0: A dash of this, a pinch of that, some Guinness, a little peanuts, you know, fetch a salsa parilla, a twist,
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2: 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Yo! Yo!
3: President.
4: Yeah. You know the tingle.
5: You know.
4: Third eye, real wide, deep jaw.
5: Out, yeah.
6: Hampton Music.
4: Yeah.
7: Rich!

0: Yeah, itzo. You gotta buy me no more. Buy me no more. Buy me no more. Buy me a diamond and buy me a pearl. Buy me an island on heaven with garden and fly back to Hollywood. Buy me the world. Yeah. I'm not offended. I am not none of the women you've been with. All in the bags and the shoes are the cutest. I know I would rather you get me a business. Get me a store. Stacking the summer to start in the fall. He said you never could post up a picture. I bet that nigga be fucking you raw. Aw, man. Really, I'm fucking insane. You was just sick cause you fuck with a lane. None of you bitches could get in my lane. 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Yeah. 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
0: Coffee.
1: I like drips on planes like ho, no, no, rock.
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3: You gonna record it, huh? 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I'm Mr. Nine, my little top. 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Dark world, you know. 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
1: Carlene, savagely beautiful. 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

0: Yo, I've been pondering, God. 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
0: Yo, this is old Duke. He's sliding out the rear of this Bills nigga. Like,
2: what?
0: Like five bells.
2: What?

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Above all, you keep your clarity, you keep your focus, you keep your sense of love, and you keep your sense of purpose. Those are, they're integral, you know, they're key. Happiness, you know, a lot of people define success differently. You know, for me, you can have everything. 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But if it's not enjoyable, if it's not sustainable, you know, if you can't be a person of integrity while having all these things, what does it matter? What does it mean? Your value is internal. Your value is internal.

Heaven. You're gonna record it, huh? Yo, J-Bud. Art House. I'm Mr. Nine, my little top. Portland. Dark world, you know. Yo, Shark Star.

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No, yeah. Me say me ready for the road. 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Fire dust and blaze, so them never did know. Rhythm them around the place. No, yeah. This is Kabaka Pyramid, straight out of Kingston, Jamaica, representing for Rhythm Magazine. You don't know. 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

0: unruly. What you wicked? 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
5: Yo, what is this? Are you serious right now? 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I can't believe this shit, boy. Are you serious right now? Don't violate me.